0: My name is Charles.
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Whitesnake from 1987, cracking open on Thursday night together. It's Bam Bam riding with you till midnight tonight. On the way, Billy Idol, Metallica, Toto, and now Pink Floyd.

0: The very first single they ever put out back in 1978, top five hit for Toto, Hold the Line. Pretty good way to start a career right there. And those guys, those original lineup, played on so many albums, so many singles that we're still finding out 50 years later. It's amazing how talented that original lineup was. On the way, we've got some Nirvana. We'll hear from CCR, some Ozzy, and the great Metallica next.
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2: Pretty clear out there for the early morning time. Overnight low right at 70. Wall-to-wall sunshine throughout our Friday. Highs are sneaking up to the low 90s. Heat index back above 100. Slight chance for rain Friday night. And then a few more thunderstorms bubbling up Saturday with our high upper 80s. Showers and thunderstorms likely Saturday night into Sunday. I'm meteorologist Jennifer Naramore.
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0: Ozzy Osbourne giving us a little ride on that crazy train as we ride through your Thursday night with Bam Bam, giving you more music and less talk all night long. We've got music from Tom Petty coming up here in a bit. We'll hear from Steve Miller right around the corner, some Hendrix on the way, and some Edgar Winter Group next.
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0: Not really his biggest hit in America, but it did pretty darn well over in Britain as it peaked at number 6 on the charts over there back in 1966. That is Jimi Hendrix, and from the album Are You Experienced in Hey Joe. Got a lot of songs about that kind of topic there. You can go messing around and find out.
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2: Pretty clear out there for the early morning time. Overnight low right at 70. Wall-to-wall sunshine throughout our Friday. Highs are sneaking up to the low 90s. Heat index back above 100. Slight chance for rain Friday night. And then a few more thunderstorms bubbling up Saturday with our high upper 80s. Showers and thunderstorms likely Saturday night into Sunday. I'm meteorologist Jennifer Naramore.
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0: From their album, A Day at the Races, back in 1976, that is Queen, looking for somebody to love here on a Thursday. Hopefully you got your loved one right there next to you, listening to the great music here, and I do appreciate you stopping by. We got The Doors coming up and Linkin Park next.
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Pat Benatar, hit me with your best shot. Crack it open yet one more hour this Thursday with Ram Jam on the way. Guns N' Roses, Fleetwood Mac. Now, Tom Petty.

0: From their self-titled album back in 1977, it's Ram Jam and Black Betty. Thank you for stopping by on this Thursday as we're looking forward to the weekend. Another round of college football, another round of NFL season. So we're doing pretty good. Baseball playoffs pictures kind of becoming in focus as we are nearing October as well. So lots of fun stuff going on this weekend. Plus, yeah, it's the weekend.
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2: Pretty clear out there for the early morning time. Overnight low right at 70. Wall-to-wall sunshine throughout our Friday. Highs are sneaking up to the low 90s. Heat index back above 100. Slight chance for rain Friday night. And then a few more thunderstorms bubbling up Saturday with our high upper 80s. Showers and thunderstorms likely Saturday night into Sunday. I'm meteorologist Jennifer Naramore.
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0: From the Back in Black album, taking us all the way back to 1980. That's AC/DC, Shoot the Thrill here on your Thursday. Thanks for hanging out with me. I do appreciate it as we got Kansas coming up as well as the Eagles.
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Foreigner getting hot-blooded, cracking open another hour of your Thursday with the Chili Peppers coming up. Also, Van Halen, Nirvana, Rush, now, R.E.M.

0: Well, according to Anthony Kiedis, Danny is kind of a mixture of every woman, girl, whatever, that he's been involved with over his life. She does get mentioned in a couple other songs as well, or at least represented. She's in the song By the Way, as well as in Californication. So she's kind of a reoccurring character. He's never calling out just one girl. He's got them all grouped together. I guess that's the safe thing to do. Cars on the way. Van Halen next.
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2: Pretty clear out there for the early morning time. Overnight low right at 70. Wall-to-wall sunshine throughout our Friday. Highs are sneaking up to the low 90s. Heat index back above 100. Slight chance for rain Friday night. And then a few more thunderstorms bubbling up Saturday with our high upper 80s. Showers and thunderstorms likely Saturday night into Sunday. I'm meteorologist Jennifer Naramore.
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Three Doors Down and Kryptonite as we give you more music, less talk all night long. Still have Rush coming up, as well as some Thin Lizzy. Now, Nirvana.

0: That's Rush and Tom Sawyer. Get the guys and gal out there on the road celebrating the 50-something tour. In fact, tonight's the night they begin all of their shows in Cleveland. Got a couple there, and then they will be on to San Antonio next week. But a couple shows beginning tonight there in Cleveland as Rush is just out there sounding fantastic.
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Zazzy, crack it open. The final hour of your Thursday as Friday is nearly upon us. On the way, Poison, The Doors, Zeppelin, and now AC/DC.

0: Jim Morrison writing down his thoughts about the, you know, the established order of government and world politics and stuff like that. So he wanted to just break right on through it, demolish it, start over maybe. I don't know what. That is one dude who I do not want to get inside of his mind whatsoever. It might just scare the heck out of me, honestly, but that's the Doors. Break on through back in 1967. On the way, Clapton, Stevie Nicks, and Zeppelin next.
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2: Pretty clear out there for the early morning time. Overnight low right at 70. Wall-to-wall sunshine throughout our Friday. Highs are sneaking up to the low 90s. Heat index back above 100. Slight chance for rain Friday night. And then a few more thunderstorms bubbling up Saturday with our high upper 80s. Showers and thunderstorms likely Saturday night into Sunday. I'm meteorologist Jennifer Naramore.
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more music, less talk all night long with Bam Bam, with Guns N' Roses on the way. 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

0: Guns N' Roses knocking on heaven's door with the old Dylan tune here as we wind down our time together on this Thursday. Don't worry, Friday just minutes away. And I do hope you have a good Friday. I'll see you back here tomorrow night. Until then, be good, be careful. Bye-bye.
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1: The 10th annual Celtic Street Fair in St. Joe is taking its party to the streets this Saturday, with Flanagan's Right Hook from Kansas City returning as the main band on stage. The Ancient Order of Hibernians will hold the fair this year outside Kelly's Pub on Frederick Avenue. 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
1: Pretty clear out there for the early morning time. Overnight low right at 70. Wall-to-wall sunshine throughout our Friday. Highs are sneaking up to the low 90s. Heat index back above 100. Slight chance for rain Friday night, and then a few more thunderstorms bubbling up Saturday with our high upper 80s. Showers and thunderstorms likely Saturday night into Sunday. I'm meteorologist Jennifer Naramore.
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1: Pretty clear out there for the early morning time. Overnight low right at 70. Wall-to-wall sunshine throughout our Friday. Highs are sneaking up to the low 90s. Heat index back above 100. Slight chance for rain Friday night, and then a few more thunderstorms bubbling up Saturday with our high upper 80s. Showers and thunderstorms likely Saturday night into Sunday. I'm meteorologist Jennifer Naramore.
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1: Pretty clear out there for the early morning time. Overnight low right at 70. Wall-to-wall sunshine throughout our Friday. Highs are sneaking up to the low 90s. Heat index back above 100. Slight chance for rain Friday night, and then a few more thunderstorms bubbling up Saturday with our high upper 80s. Showers and thunderstorms likely Saturday night into Sunday. I'm meteorologist Jennifer Naramore.
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1: The 10th annual Celtic Street Fair in St. Joe is taking its party to the streets this Saturday, with Flanagan's Right Hook from Kansas City returning as the main band on stage. The Ancient Order of Hibernians will hold the fair this year outside Kelly's Pub on Frederick Avenue. 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
1: Pretty clear out there for the early morning time. Overnight low right at 70. Wall-to-wall sunshine throughout our Friday. Highs are sneaking up to the low 90s. Heat index back above 100. Slight chance for rain Friday night. And then a few more thunderstorms bubbling up Saturday with our high upper 80s. Showers and thunderstorms likely Saturday night into Sunday. I'm meteorologist Jennifer Naramore.
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1: Partly sunny this morning, some clearing today. Warm and humid with a high of 92. The heat index 100 to 105. Areas of showers and a few thunderstorms develop and move in after midnight. Low 72. Scattered storms on Saturday with a high in the upper 80s. Rain again Sunday, cooler and 76. I'm meteorologist Ann Holliday.
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0: Look, I'm just saying, man, I wouldn't go back to being 17 if you paid me $1 million. I would take my 17-year-old gut over the one I got today. Hold on tight, we're cruising with AC/DC and Journey next. It's Friday.
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2: Partly sunny this morning, some clearing today, warm and humid with a high of 92, the heat index 100 to 105. Areas of showers and a few thunderstorms develop and move in after midnight, low 72. Scattered storms on Saturday with a high in the upper 80s. Rain again Sunday, cooler and 76. I'm meteorologist Ann Holliday.
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0: You know, I was asking myself that very question, man. Should I stay? Should I go? I mean, should I go ahead and start my weekend? And then I decided I'm going to stick around with you, man. It's pretty fun here, really. And I've got a long set of killer classic rock on the way that I don't want to miss out on. Bon Jovi kicking it off. Hurry up, download the app, take me with you.
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4: Jim Ferris reports Topsies is packing up and heading to the shops at North Village, confirmed in a Facebook post made Thursday night. A photo shows a handwritten note taped to a door gate thanking the guests and crew at East Hills. It adds, "My heart breaks to leave it this way," and points customers to Topsies at North Village in October. In St. Joseph, the YMCA is tipping its hat to tradition, the 75th annual Y-Fry reunion, celebrating 95 classes and about 1,600 graduates. The Y-Fry Club has been running for 76 years, a men's cooking class built on basics,

What's up, Middle America? You're cruising with Cadle. Every day I wake up, I just think of ways to become a better man. And if I fail, I've always got Pearl Jam to fall back on.

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2: Topsies is packing up and heading to the shops at North Village, according to a Facebook post Thursday night. Reporter Jim Ferris notes a handwritten message on a gate thanking the guests and crew of East Hills. It adds, "My heart breaks to leave it this way." Customers are being told to watch for Topsies at North Village in October. Over in St. Joseph, the YMCA is tipping its hat to a longtime tradition, the 75th annual Y Fry reunion. It's a milestone for the Y Fry Club, a men's cooking course now in its 76th year, with 95 classes and about 1,600 graduates. The focus stays simple: basic skills, relaxed instruction, practical know-how, no culinary school pressure. Platte County is absorbing difficult news. Prosecuting attorney Eric Zond has died, the Platte County Sheriff's Office confirms. Zond held the job since 2002, widely regarded for public safety work and respect for the rule of law. Missouri Attorney General Catherine Hanaway called his death a deep loss, praising his integrity. The Platte County Courthouse remains closed amid a death investigation. Details are limited. For news online, check out stjosephpost.com.
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What's up, Middle America? 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This is one of my all-time faves from the Black Crowes that didn't get a lot of play. Here's She Talks to Angels.

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3: 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About the shack outside the game. And you know what I'm talking about. Just let me know if you wanna go to that whole mile on the range. They got a lot of nice girls.

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1: Partly sunny this morning, some clearing today, warm and humid with a high of 92, the heat index 100 to 105. Areas of showers and a few thunderstorms develop and move in after midnight, low 72. Scattered storms on Saturday with a high in the upper 80s. Rain again Sunday, cooler and 76. I'm meteorologist Ann Holliday.
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1: 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At the ribbon cutting, Summit's CEO joined local officials to spotlight what's inside. New manufacturing and office space for more service and lube truck bodies, hydraulic cranes, and related equipment. Founded in Wathena in 2003, the company calls it a major milestone for North America growth. Buchanan County is staring down a deadline on aging communications gear at the law enforcement center. Officials say the whole system could need replacing within the next few years before the hardware reaches end of life. The price tag? $8 to $9 million, split evenly with the city of St. Joseph. Presiding Commissioner Scott Nelson wants a plan nailed down within the next month. Doniphan County commissioners are keeping control of the county transfer station, turning down Republic Services' bid to take over day-to-day operations. The county's current hauling deal with Republic Services, sending waste from the station to its landfill, runs out December 31st. Chairman Wayne Grable says the county will keep running the site, with Miller Trash Service operating it and lining up a new hauler for January 1st. For news online, check out stjosephpost.com.
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9: Dry, breezy, and hot weather coming our way for today. We do have some big changes moving in, though. We're in the low 90s for the high, the heat index peaking at 103. A chance for showers and a few thunderstorms arriving late tonight. Slight chance Saturday, and then better chances for rain and storms with some heavier rain Saturday night and for Sunday. I'm meteorologist Jennifer Naramore.
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0: That was just what I needed. That was the Cars, and you've been cruising with Kettle. I'm out of here, man. Enjoy the rest of your Friday. Gonna leave you with some Jimi Hendrix and Black Crowes. Do me a solid, man. Look out for yourself, your family, your friends. It's all you've got in this world.
1: I second that.
0: And go out and party all weekend long, man. Just don't drink and drive. It's that simple.
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Rocking the Heartland, KY102. Welcome to a Finally Friday. Darren Dunn alongside you now. We'll talk more after Guns N' Roses. Right now it's Billy Idol.

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0: 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Darren Dunn with you. Stick around. More of what you want on the way next. What can you expect out of me today? Well, we'll get a bunch of those things that make you go, Do the ever-changing game, the name game, and the quiz question. 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
2: Dry, breezy, and hot weather coming our way for today. We do have some big changes moving in, though. We're in the low 90s for the high, the heat index peaking at 103. A chance for showers and a few thunderstorms arriving late tonight. Slight chance Saturday, and then better chances for rain and storms with some heavier rain Saturday night and for Sunday. I'm meteorologist Jennifer Naramore.
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0: St. Joe's Classic Rock Station, KY102. How about one of those head scratchers, fist to the chin thinkers, things that make you go, huh? Coming up after Collective Soul, right now, Aerosmith.
1: Hardware, children's wear, ladies' lingerie. Oh, good morning, Mr. Tyler. Going down.

0: Rocking the Heartland, KY 102. Time for a head scratcher, fist to the chin thinker, things that make you go, I am Darren Dunn, Nirvana on the way next. Now, this is a new twist on an oldie, but a goodie. I can't get over the fact that the word gullible looks like a cat when it's upside down.
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0: 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Now about another head scratcher, Fist to the Chin Thinker. Things that make you go, I am Darren Dunn, the Rolling Stones on the way next. At one point in your life, the phrase, I'm telling, was the scariest sentence in the world.
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2: Dry, breezy, and hot weather coming our way for today. We do have some big changes moving in, though. We're in the low 90s for the high, the heat index peaking at 103. A chance for showers and a few thunderstorms arriving late tonight. Slight chance Saturday, and then better chances for rain and storms with some heavier rain Saturday night and for Sunday. I'm meteorologist Jennifer Naramore.
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1: We've made it to another head scratcher fist to the chin thinker. 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

0: St. Joe's Classic Rock Station, KY102. The ever-changing game, Can You Name That Show? I am Darren Dunn, Ozzy on the way next. Featuring characters like Lurch and Uncle Fester, this show debuted on ABC on this date in 1964.
1: Adams Family.
0: Yeah, the Adams Family is it. Who's this?
1: This is Chris Frank.
0: All right, Chris. It seems that there's a very famous theme song that came with that show, yeah?
1: I can't think. I mean, I know it.
0: Nothing's coming to mind?

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0: KY102, the Name Game series bio. I am Darren Dunn. Rush on the way next. Looking for a show that is currently running, started in 2020. Rated TVMA, comedy sport, starring Jason Sudeikis with the tagline, out of his league.
1: Is it Ted Lasso?
0: That is it, yeah. Who is this?
1: Yeah, this is Justin.
0: All right, Justin, what do we know about Ted Lasso?
1: Oh, I've seen the first episode, then my Apple TV ran out.
0: Oh, no!
1: The first season.
0: So you're stuck wondering what's happening, huh?
1: Yeah, the first season was pretty good, though.
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0: 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Quiz question time with Darren Dunn, Green Day on the way next. Studies show you can reduce your stress significantly by doing this for 6 minutes.
1: Is it meditate?
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2: Is it read a book?
0: Read, there you go. Yeah, that is it. Who's this?
2: Hey, all right. My name's Doug.
0: All right, Doug, do you do much reading?
2: I do a little bit, but not very much.
0: Okay, just enough to not be stressed out, huh?
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4: Plenty of sunshine and hot weather today. The high low 90s, that heat index value 100 to 103. We're dropping to the low 70s for tonight. A few isolated showers or a thunderstorm forming and a small in chance Saturday, the high upper 80s. Rounds of showers and thunderstorms likely Saturday night and Sunday with a risk of heavy rain. I'm meteorologist Jennifer Naramore.
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0: 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Closing things out, checking in on a dumb, a criminal. I am Darren Dunn, Van Halen, coming up next. 150 miles, that's a long way to drive, especially if you are drunk and legally blind. To the UK we go. Officers stopped a 50-year-old man after he was spotted swerving between lanes and onto the hard shoulder. Meet Anthony. He had no license or insurance, was driving drunk, and oh, did I mention, he is legally blind. On top of it all, he had taken the vehicle he was in without his partner's consent. He told officers he managed the 150-mile trip by following the taillights of semis. Dumb criminal.
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0: 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I'm out. Let's do it again tomorrow. Until then, you know what it's been with Darren Dunn.
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Happy Friday. It's the Uncle Dave Radio Show. I'll bring you Journey in a couple of minutes. Nirvana, Ozzy on the way, maybe 38 special if I can squeeze it in. Sure I can. We'll get to it. Welcome to Friday weekend, right around the corner.

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0: St. Joe's Classic Rock, KY102. There's Journey wrapping up another long set of classic rock. All right, what do we got for you next? Nirvana, as promised. Prince of Darkness? Yeah, I'll do that for you.
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2: Plenty of sunshine and hot weather today. The high low 90s at heat index value 100 to 103. We're dropping to the low 70s for tonight. A few isolated showers or a thunderstorm forming and a small in chance Saturday, the high upper 80s. Rounds of showers and thunderstorms likely Saturday night and Sunday with a risk of heavy rain. I'm meteorologist Jennifer Naramore.
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Bingo and Tickle Me Elmo nominated to the Toy Hall of Fame. We'll get to it in a few minutes. It's REM.

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1: 38 special from Jacksonville, Florida, wrapping up another long set of classic rock. It's the Uncle Dave Radio Show. The National Toy Hall of Fame revealed the finalists for the 2026 class. On the list, Mousetrap, Pokemon cards, Tickle Me Elmo. Oh, jeez. Here's the chief curator of the whole thing. She'll tell you about it.
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1: 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All right, stick around. Billy, I want my Nintendo back. Billy Idol next, Metallica on their way.
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0: 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So basically, my diet consists of probably 90% ground beef and the rest steaks. 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
1: I could do that diet if I could get maybe some broccoli with cheese and a couple of apples. I could deal with that. Toto's on the way. Soundgarden, Zeppelin, Stones next.
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3: Plenty of sunshine and hot weather today. The high low 90s, that heat index value 100 to 103. We're dropping to the low 70s for tonight. A few isolated showers or a thunderstorm forming and a small in chance Saturday, the high upper 80s. Rounds of showers and thunderstorms likely Saturday night and Sunday with a risk of heavy rain. I'm meteorologist Jennifer Naramore.
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0: St. Joe's Classic Rock, KY102. Rolling Stones, Uncle Dave Radio Show. Guess what today is? It's not only National Cheeseburger Day, it's something else. And I think you should pay attention to this.
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0: Has nothing to do with Aretha Franklin. It's just National Respect Day. Respect the other people. Try that when you're driving on your way home today. Stop the road rage. Black Crowes on the way. 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
1: 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We'll get you Linkin Park in a couple of minutes. Why? Because I like to. All right, Black Rose.

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0: St. Joe's Classic Rock, KY102, AC/DC Uncle Dave Radio Show. Wendy's has announced they're bringing back their most requested thing. What do you think it is? It's the classic yellow packaging. They'll do that September 28th. Roll it out of locations nationwide. So there you go. Green Day, White Stripes, Scorps on the way.
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2: Plenty of sunshine and hot weather today. The high low 90s, that heat index value 100 to 103. We're dropping to the low 70s for tonight. A few isolated showers or a thunderstorm forming and a small in chance Saturday, the high upper 80s. Rounds of showers and thunderstorms likely Saturday night and Sunday with a risk of heavy rain. I'm meteorologist Jennifer Naramore.
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Uncle Dave Radio Show, HBO, is going to honor Dennis Miller. We'll talk to you about it in a few. Right now, it's Scorpions.

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0: St. Joe's Classic Rock, KY102. Skinner wrapping up another long set of classic rock. All right, HBO Max posted a trailer for a documentary about the season. Dennis Miller was in the booth for Monday Night Football. Here's part of it.
1: Some of you may have heard that Dennis Miller will be in the booth on Monday Night Football. 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
1: Well, Lenny Kravitz is now the second man in history to get his own Ken doll. It was released as part of the Barbie Signature Ken Ambassadors collection, right? You can get one now for $70. The very first one, the LeBron James one. There you go. Here's Queen. Yeah.

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0: 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Billy Idol rapping a minute-long set on the Uncle Dave Radio Show. An immersive elf experience coming to Rockefeller Center in New York City. I'm going to do it for the holidays. Guests will meet one of Santa's helpers, enter Papa's Elf's storybook, and head to the North Pole for some of the best quotes from the 2003 movie.
1: Santa's coming to town!
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0: 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It's just as easy. Eagles on the way, Alice Cooper, Pearl Jam next.
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5: Isolated showers and thunderstorms rumbling in tonight. Our low, low 70s. The chances for wet weather low on Saturday. We're climbing to a high into the upper 80s. Then we have some bigger changes. Showers and thunderstorms Saturday night and Sunday. Pretty good bet for this, and we could see some heavier rain. Cooler on Sunday with our high at 75. I'm meteorologist Jennifer Naramore.
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1: The Uncle Dave Radio Show. 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Jelly Roll says he'll quit music. I'll tell you why, kind of, in a few minutes. It's classic rock from Alice Cooper.

0: died and you just stood up. I died and you watched. I died and you walked by and said, no, I'm dead.
1: St. Joe's Classic Rock, KY102. Pearl Jam wrapping up another long set. Jelly Roll recently said he's achieved everything he ever hoped to in music. Here's what he said about possibly leaving the industry and doing something else.
2: Everything that Jason or Jelly Roll wanted to do in the music business, I've done now. So at this point, I really need to go talk to God and see if he wants me to stick around or what he wants me to do next. If God tells me to go work at a homeless shelter in Paducah, Kentucky, I'm out of here. You know what I'm saying? Y'all will never see me again. I'll be working at a... He gave me everything I ever wanted, man. Grammys, ACMs, CMAs. I'm a member of the Grand Ole Opry. Like, God has done it, you know.
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Uncle Dave Radio Show. We got John, our man on the streets. He's out. He's got the question for you about Halloween. We'll get to that in a few minutes. Fleetwood Mac.

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0: St. Joe's Classic Rock, KY102. Scorb's son, the Uncle Dave Radio Show, our man on the street, John, he's out there and he's got a question about Halloween and the costumes for this year.
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8: Isolated showers and thunderstorms rumbling in tonight. Our low, low 70s. The chances for wet weather low on Saturday. We're climbing to a high into the upper 80s. And then we have some bigger changes. Showers and thunderstorms Saturday night and Sunday. Pretty good bet for this. And we could see some heavier rain. Cooler on Sunday with our high at 75. I'm meteorologist Jennifer Naramore.
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1: The Uncle Dave Radio Show. I'm asking, should we do another episode of Hookers in the Rain this hour? Should we? Let me know, and we'll find out what you say next. Right now, it's Everclear.

0: St. Joe's Classic Rock, KY102. The Uncle Dave Radio Show. I asked you a few minutes ago if we should do another episode of Hookers in the Rain this hour. Here's your response. Which I can't understand, so we won't do it till we'll do it Monday. Bon Jovi's on the way. Bam Bam in next.
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